No, I'm not that kind of rapper. Some days I feel like I'm a channel to bring strength to my people, but I got an inner fight about it. Feeling special is illegal. How come I play the leader part when I'm nothing more than equal? I lack of strength so many times. 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

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That's Chloe Karl Lagerfeld sitting on my... 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

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And share our ideas about love, life, and relationships. 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I need this moment to last. 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

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Your eyes keep on telling me that we gotta go up to the bedroom, and you'll see.

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4: Yeah, it's that guy Dwele, chilling with your boy Mad Lib. You know what I'm saying? Representing this Blue Note mix CD, year 2003, the year of the Mad. You know what I'm saying? So, representing Detroit City, stay up, player.

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If you're calling for Erica, press 1. If you're calling to wish her a happy birthday, Kwanzaa, MLK, Black History Month, Juneteenth, or Hanukkah, press 2. If you're calling because you just saw her on PET, MTV, or any of the social media outlets and you're checking to make sure you're still in good standing, press 3. If you're calling to beg for some shit in general, press 4. If you're calling to beg for some shit, but

If you're going to ask for some free tickets in a city near you, and no, she don't really fuck with you like that, press 7. If you're calling to book Erica to flip the first burger at your company barbecue or to DJ at your little cousin's slip and slide party, press 8. If you're calling to say peace and don't really fit into any of those descriptions, text me, because I really don't answer voicemail.

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See, daddy turned his back on all of his responsibilities.

0: My therapist told me that I should tell you the truth, and you're still angry. So sometimes I feel like I still should have lied. I tell you the truth because I care, but I also lie to you because I care. But if I tell you the truth, I guess I can sleep better at night. But then it looks like I don't care because I'm telling you the truth. I mean, I guess I'm just not a... Everybody hates when they get to that part when they realize that I don't want to tell you I don't care, but if it seems like I don't care...
1: 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Já à hora certa, a Clique Beats com Liliana Teixeira Lopes diz-nos que foi anunciada a programação do Festival de Cinema de Veneza, que acontece de 2 a 12 de setembro. Até à uma ficamos na companhia de Kurubu com esta Celestial Dreams.

said she loved me, who said she knew me, who said she loved me, who said she loved me, who said she loved me, who said she loved me, who said

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0: 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Do Porto chega a dupla Bonfim, You Know You Can Dance.
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1: I don't need a psychiatrist.
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1: I don't need a psychiatrist.
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Message deleted.

We feel that we have a responsibility to shine light into the darkness, you know. You know, there's a lot of darkness out here. We watch it all the time. I'm busy looking at the darkness saying, damn, there's some darkness over there. Whatever.